0: Before you go, there's something I want you to have.
1: Oh, it's beautiful. But wait a minute, isn't this...
0: Yeah, yes it is.
1: But I thought the old lady dropped it into the ocean in the air.
0: Well, baby, I went down and got it for you.

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1: 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I'm falling in love.
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0: Down from One, cae desde el uno.
1: Capo Ryan Castro, canta que chimba shot. The real combination, one more time. Again and again and again.
2: La villa no repite esta semana, ¿no?
3: Ay,